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0: Mr. Cheese Doodle? Mr. Doodle, please help me, mister. Please
1: whoa,
0: help me.
1: Whoa, there, ma'am. Take it cheesy. What's wrong?
0: It's the missus. She's so stressed. She's constantly on her laptop working, and if not, she's scrolling on that goddamn TikTok. Oh, Lord, help us, Mr. Doodle.
1: Okay, cheesy, partner. Take it cheesy. Now, you give that wife of yours this bag of cheese doodles, and you tell her to take it cheesy, you hear?
0: And that's all I need to do?
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4: Gjør som Bob, så slipper du stress med HMS. 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Få på plass et enkelt HMS-system på grønnjobb.no.

0: 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Håper du har en fin mandag, at helgen har vært snill med deg. Nå det straks Meatloaf og Marion Ravn som skal synge for oss, når du Michael Walden også, etter Benson Boone. Her In the Stars.
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Oh my, my, oh my, my love, I take one look at you, you're taking me out.